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There's no need to cry, yeah. Got to help, well, we got to help, yeah.

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pretty glad that you're alone. You said she's scared of me? I mean, I don't see what she sees, but maybe it's 'cause I'm wearing your cologne.

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1: Every Saturday night.
2: You're listening to Music Party, the biggest hits from the 70s,